bar from my boyfriend, the one who always held my hand in public places when we drank, for him to wonderfully spend the night with his new

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I know it's strange to see me

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Three, three, four, the one. Bounce. Three, two, bounce. Three, three, four, the one. 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

0: Pepep.
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Three, two, bounce. Three, three, four, the one, bounce. Three, two, bounce. Three, three, four, the one, bounce. 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

0: version modernisée et slammée de Kate Tempest. Ça s'appelle Freedom 2025. Oh.
1: 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I didn't know what I wanted to be. I was every hungry little schoolgirl's pride and joy. And I guess that was enough for me.

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I think there's something you should know. 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I just hope you understand. 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

poetry, like an awakened kundalini. 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Heartbeats, heartbeats, heartbeats pulse together in remembrance of past lives, past loves, or lighting a present moment.

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0: hit, mix with grandma yay. 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I'm trying to bet, what you gonna try today? I'ma do my thing, it's what you need. It's moving in the bed, that's what you see. When she on the track, she hit it right. 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You might have to act a little bit fake. 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That don't mean to make you have to end the play.
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From the A to the D to NYC. 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

0: George Michael, voici maintenant la version modernisée et slammée de Kate Tempest. Ça s'appelle Freedom 2025.
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2: Heaven knows I was just a young boy. I didn't know what I wanted to be. I was every hungry little schoolgirl's pride and joy. And I guess that was enough for me.

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